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Anyway, we see them, we a bang pan another one. Boss up 4-5, Nanko 1, Remington. Any boy, this Balaton, them in a Killington. 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

kingdom. 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Yeah, Young Son's wider the post, I think Timo banged them. 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
17: 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It is Power Hour with me, Harry McNamara. And let's get this started from your 2 till 3. I will be taking you through your lull at work or at home. I don't mind. 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

0: That was Samba 12 to 12 on Power Hour. And I guarantee you, I did not mean to think about this. But why? 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As we got more on Power Hour, where I'll take you from 2 to 3, not 12 to 12, as Samba said. And we're going to get this party started. 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
0: Right, this week on Power Hour on Cam FM 972, we got our new track of the week. The weather. What's going on around the city of Cambridge? What am I talking about with my mouth? And of course, your schedule for Cam FM 972. We cannot forget about that. And don't forget, at the last 10 minutes of the show, the ball is in your court. Tell me how the show went at the 10-minute warning that'll be happening at 1:50. All right, folks, more music coming your way right now. Let's pump it up with Dayglo, Can I Call You Tonight?

0: And that was Dayglow. Can I Call You Tonight from their breakout album, Fuzzy Brain. I really like that. No, Power Hour is about the niche tracks that you haven't heard before, or you just heard them and they're not on the radio at the moment. But I guarantee you right now, they're right here in the exclusive home of Power Hour, Gamma FM 972, as you're joined by me, Harry McNamara, taking you from 2 till 3. I already discussed that the weather is going to be very, very cooler than last week, and I'm guaranteeing right now it is 20 degrees, broken clouds, going on with 43% humidity, 1013 HPA of pressure with full visibility, and northerly winds of 5 miles a second. Your sunrise will be at 4:52, and at 7:13 the sun will set. It's getting to get darker earlier, folks. By the time it's next week, we're probably going to be popping on some new layers. Anyways, more to come here on Power Hour. 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
0: So what's going on with my mouth, you ask? Well, let me tell you, I got a new lip ring. Yes. I know some people will gross me out and say, Harry, why? What have you done to yourself? What have you done to yourself? In my defense, I've got a nose ring too. I've looked the same way for the past 5 years. What can I do? However, I'm still getting used to it. Like, I'm just moving it around, adjusting it like I'm doing now. Oh my goodness. I can't eat the same way ever again. I think I might regret. No, I'm not going to regret it. I like the way I look. I asked someone about it and they said, yeah, it suits you. I took a selfie. My dad, though, he did not like it. He hates face piercings. He really despises them. I know, very much. All right, guys, we're going to get some tracks out of the way right now. Let's get some dancing, get grooving from your 2 to 3. It's a classic on Power Hour, and it's a classic everywhere else. It's the iconic Michael Jackson with Billie Jean.

That was Michael Jackson, Billie Jean, the legendary iconic track from the 80s. You may have heard it back in 2002 on a certain video game on the PS2, which I don't want to reference, but you know what I mean. But right now, it's time for your scheduling around ChemFM 972, because I'm guaranteeing you right now, tomorrow and the rest of the week are looking very exciting. I'm sorry, I'm sorting out this lip ring here, as we are getting started on Saturday morning, you know, power hour. Sorry, I'm just getting this lip ring sorted out, really. It's really annoying. Let me just get this out sorted out for a second before I do this. There we go. So, coming up on Saturday, tomorrow, you know, power hour, we just get you to the weekend. But Jacob Baldwin, he gets you to the start of the weekend with his Saturday breakfast as you bring yourself a cup of orange juice and some cereal to Saturday breakfast at 9 a.m. as Jacob brings you ChemFM start to the weekend. And then at 6 p.m. is James Langford's Afro Beats as he brings his best songs, or brings the best songs from his continent of Africa. And then on Sunday will be Pyro and Sonics. No pyro, no party. Everything is an exchange for fire, and fire for everything. That's all it says on the description. I'm not going to read the rest of that. And then Monday you'll have just your ChemFM selection of music's back to back. And then on Tuesday, happy hour. Power hours today at 2 to 3. Then you've got happy hour with Dr. Helen as you take a break from the world with Helen's literal happy hour, filled with anything silly, funny, relaxing, and just downright good news, all wrapped up with music picked to improve your mood. And then at 6 p.m, that'll be at 12 p.m, by the way, at lunchtime with happy hour. Then at 6 p.m. will be Scene of the Mind, a show dedicated to deducing the complexities of your mind and your cognitive behaviors using movie scores and digital music. That'll be at 6 p.m. And at 8 p.m. on Tuesday will be Paul Bjork, as he offers an eclectic mix of wayward weird music, combining found sounds and obscure bangers, spiritual jazz, brilliant pop, and outsider music that'll guarantee you to love every moment of it. Not on Tuesday's schedule. Then on Wednesday will be the Jazz Record, as Music is Made of Stories, a weekly showcase of global jazz and jazz fusion brought to life with historical anecdotes about artists and jazz culture. That'll be every Wednesday at 8 a.m. And then 4 p.m. on Wednesday will be Picks by Mr. Electric. Is Chris's music truly electric, or is it just being performative? Tune in each week to find out. I'm not a gambling man. I'm going to say he did pretty well this week. And then at Wombat Radio at 5 p.m, as everything the talk, in quotations, didn't cover, join Angela for your weekly dose of reproductive health with zero awkwardness and an unexpectedly iconic soundtrack. Can you figure out the topic before she ends the show? And then at 7 p.m. on Wednesday is the longest running mixed genre music and entertainment show, the Sam Holloway Show. That'll be at 7 p.m. And then followed by that at 10 p.m. is The Big Noise, hosted by Simon Ruggles, as there'll be 2 hours of non-stop dance anthems with Simon, Tim and Sam, fresh off the dance floor with weapons. Dance floor weapons, I'm guessing. And that'll be happening at 10 p.m. on Wednesday. And then finally at Thursday will be Showtime, your weekly rendezvous with them, as their ideas is developed as their show name. Non-existent. Sit back, relax, turn off your brain, and enjoy the nonsense. That's your schedule for ChemFM 972. I truly think this will be very good for you guys. Anyways, let's get into our new track of the week right here this week on Power Hour, as track of the week is designed to expand the tastes of our minds. And it's this week, it's the turn of B-Badoobie, as she brought out a track this week which I kind of enjoy and very much has got me dancing around. Funny story though, the flight to LA, I listened to California by B-Badoobie and I enjoyed it, so this is going to be no stranger to me. But here is our new track of the week on Power Hour. It's B-Badoobie, Memories.

And that was your new track of the week, Beeper Doobie, Memories on Power Hour. 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There's a lot more coming your way on Power Hour. Do not go anywhere. Don't touch that dial, folks. So let's talk about the elephant in the room. Why, if you guys missed out, I popped in. I got a new lip ring, right? And it's really irritating. Not irritating enough to be painful, irritating enough that it's falling out easily. I'm still used to it, you know? Just pop that in. I'm still talking about this. It's the first time. I only got it yesterday, actually, you know? So, you know, just still positioning it perfectly to a point where it's comfortable and it's not gonna slip out and everything. Right, you want some more tunes, don't you? You want more tunes? Well, you got some more tunes. I'm gonna get something right here on Power Hour, which is gonna be absolutely beautiful. I was gonna say boogieful, but that would have been a bad pun. It's Boogie Wonderland by Earth, Wind & Fire.

You know, it ain't the 21st of September yet. It's the 21st of August. Boogie Wonderland by Earth, Wind & Fire. A lot more to come on Power Hour, as basically I've got the what's on Cambridge going on around, what's going on around Cambridge, shall we? You know, Cambridge is such a large place, you know, you want to make sure that you want to go see different monuments, different sites, different sounds, and I've got you for your event center, as David Hockney is still hosting his Beneath the Surface that is running until the end of September. As this summer, Modo presents David Hockney Beneath the Surface, an immersive exhibition celebrating one of Britain's most influential artists through his iconic swimming pool images and his lifelong exploration of perception, perspective, and the act of seeing. That is running and well, why is it saying 31st of August? It's supposed to be 30th of September. It must have extended a little bit, as his exhibition invites audiences to slow down, look more closely, and experience Hockney's work in an environment that reflects his belief that has seen an active creative process. And booking is required. It is costs a whopping $27.80. Make sure you find that underneath your couch cushions if you want to book. Please visit your Eventbrite listing at www.eventbrite.co.uk/David Hockney Beneath the Surface and Immersive Swimming Pool Exhibition Tickets on there. Or you can email now at modoart.co.uk for inquiries. And now we're going to go down to 10 good years. Since 2016, the Hyung Gallery has built a significant reputation as a leading platform for modern and contemporary art, with exhibitions by artists including the previously mentioned David Hockney, A.I. Weiwei, and the one and only John Lennon's widow, Yoko Ono. 10 Good Years celebrates the gallery's anniversary by paying homage to its integral exhibition, Generation Painting, 1955-65, British art from the collection of Sir Alan Bowens. This exhibition showcases works of the collection of Bowens, a former director at the Tate Gallery and a Downing College alumnus. 10 Good Years reshows selected works from his collection by significant mid-20th century artists such as Peter Lanyon, Patrick Kiernan, and Wilhelmina Barnes Graham. I'm sorry for butchering that name. Introduces works produced over the past 10 years by artists with connections to West Penwith, Cornwall, including Ljubljana Hamid, Veronica Ryan, and Ro Robertson. 10 Good Years is an exhibition about connections through time, which it reveals which way which themes, places, and symphonies evident in Bowens' collection extend across generations by I'm butchering this. I am so sorry. I'm stumbling. I'm about to fall at any minute. Exhibition. A selection of contemporary pieces which specifically resonate with his mid-century work. The exhibition name derives from the Bowens essay in the Generation Painting Catalogue, in which he reflects the notion of a decade as a marker of a generation. The cost is free. No need to book. Just book in person. It is running until October 11th on that one. And go to Regent Street, Hyung Gallery, Downing College for that. And then finally, it's Notes on Colour. That's happening running until September 12th. There is an ineffable beyond language quality to colour that cannot easily be pinned down. Notes on Colour is an exhibition which brings together the work of three contemporary artists, Vicken Parsons, Jeff McMillan, and David Batchelor, for whom colour has been adding a preoccupation over many years, yet are linked by a deep and prolonged interest in materials, take different forms and address different questions, yet by a different and deep prolonged interest in the complexity, unpredictability, and sheer sensuous pleasures of colour. Each artist's work rests on the edges of abstraction without being fully abstract, a place where colour is space to breathe without being entirely detached from the material world. Oh, I'm working on this, guys, please. So, colour is stronger than language, as Louise, I cannot pronounce her name, said in 1992. The cost is free, no need to book. If you want more information, I do believe, just go to
Just to access the gallery, please call in via Porter's Lodge at Magdalen Street. It'll be at the Robert Cripps Gallery. Anyways, I've now botched the way through there. Let's get more tunes out the way on Power Hour. It's No Vacation, Yam Yam.

0: And that was Yam Yam, No Vacation on... That was No Vacation, Yam Yam, on Power Hour. What do you think about this week? How's your spending your summer? How are you enjoying the August, the last moments of summer before the leaves change? Of course, the leaves changed early and fell down. But we want to get your thoughts out there. 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I'm telling you right now, it's something that I enjoy really much, the air getting cooler during the September time. You know, I'm not supposed to, like, wish the summer away, but September time, I'm probably going to say you're overstaying your welcome. Come on. Cool air of the autumn, come on in. But it's still August, you know. We've got 10 minutes left until your 10-minute warning. You know what to do then, but I'll tell you the details right after these messages on... Right after this track right here. It's a good one here on Power Hour. I like this one. I love this. But I can guarantee you that this time, like next week... We'll probably be closer. We're getting closer to the end of August. So, yeah. Anyways, more tunes. Do you want some more tunes? I know you like some more tunes. I think so. And I think so, too. You got a preview of that. Anyways, here on Power Hour, it's for a Caspian Conversations.
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0: And that was For Caspian, Conversations on Power Hour. We're going to get some more track in the way before our 10-minute warning. I'm still messing around with this lip ring right here. It's become such a chore sometimes. But, oh, there we go. I think I need to tighten it up a little. You know that lip ring is so guaranteed to be basically become something. If you just tuned in, I've got a new lip ring, right? And I'm still getting used to adjusting to it, you know. I've been eating things sideways. Oh, there you go. I've been messing around with it. See which one's the comfortable way to do it without it slipping and sliding, you know. It's like a human slip and slide. Human slip and slide, that sounds disgusting. Anyways, let's get some tunes coming your way on Power Hour now before our 10-minute warning is on our way. And I'm guaranteeing you right now, it's a class. If you know Power Hour, you know this is one of my tracks that I go to right here. It's Holly Humberstone, Cruel World.
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And that was Holly Humberstone, Cruel World on Power Hour. It's coming up to a 10-minute warning in just 1 minute. And I'm guaranteeing right now, I'm excited to say things have gone off a little bit all right, I think. But I doubt it. You know, it's something that you can't predict. It's coming up in 30 seconds. You know what to do. I will be giving you the reminder on how to talk to me throughout the 10-minute warning. See how the show went. Right after these... Excuse me. I've yawned a little bit. You know when you just had something? Anyways, it's coming up to that time. You know, it's that time once again. 10 minutes left on the Power Hour timer. It's your 10-minute warning. Yes, you heard it correctly.

gonna die. And that was Swim by BTS on your 10-minute warning here on Power Hour, Cam FM 97.2. 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There you go. Anyways, your second track of the 10-minute warning. I like this one. I've said this to all the tracks, and I don't know why. It's a habit. It's my transition to... Not my transition. What are you talking about? You know, my segue, you know? Anyways, more tracks coming your way. It's The One by Crystal.

And that was your, that was the one by Crystal on your 10-minute warning. That's all we got time for. I can leave you with one more song, but that's all we got time for. Join me next week at 2 p.m. British Standard Time for more Talking Tunes with me, Harry McNamara, and I will leave you off with a song now from The Yacht Club by Spiral Stairs. I will be back next week with more Talking Tunes, but that has been your Power Hour. This is your new, this is your last track of today's recording of today's show. It's The Yacht Club, Spiral Stairs. I'll take it away here from now. I'll see you next week. In the meantime, bye-bye for now!

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The party's just begun. Is everybody having fun? Who's the wise, the what's the, who's the wise, the what's the, who's the wise, the what's the, who's the wise, the what's the, who's the wise, the what's the, who's the wise, the what's the, who's the wise, the what's the, who's the wise, the what's the, who's the wise, the what's the, who's the wise, the what's the, who's the wise, the what's the, who's the wise, the what's the, who's the wise, the what's the, who's the wise, the what's the, who's the wise, the what's the, who's the wise, the what's the, who's the wise, the what's the, who's the wise, the what's the, who's the wise, the what's the, who's the wise, the what's the, who's the wise, the what's the, who's the wise, the what's the, who's the wise, the what's the, who's the wise, the what's the, who's the wise, the what's the, who's the wise, the what's the, who's the wise, the what's the, who's the wise, the what's the, who's the wise, the what's the, who's the wise, the what's the, who's the wise, the what's the, who's the wise, the what's the, who's the wise, the what's the, who's the wise, the what's the, who's the wise, the what's

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1: This beat is twisting my brain. 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